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3: WM Sarian weather forecast for the evening. Cloudy sky, some showers are possible, then thunderstorms after midnight towards daybreak. Some heavy downpours into the middle 60s by daybreak. Showers and thunderstorms early on Thursday, then could see some sun later in the afternoon. Our temperatures will be warmer into the mid to upper 80s. Slight chance of a shower on Friday, otherwise mostly sunny into the lower 80s. Better weather for Saturday, Sunday, and the holiday Monday, with temperatures only climbing into the mid to upper 70s. I'm Steve Pelletieri, Jr. for iAndWeather.com and Classic Oldies WMTR.

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6: The WMCRN weather forecast for the evening. Cloudy skies, some showers are possible, then thunderstorms after midnight towards daybreak. Some heavy downpours into the middle 60s by daybreak. Showers and thunderstorms early on Thursday, then could see some sun later in the afternoon. Our temperatures will be warmer into the mid to upper 80s. Slight chance of a shower on Friday, otherwise mostly sunny into the lower 80s. Better weather for Saturday, Sunday, and the holiday Monday, with temperatures only climbing into the mid to upper 70s. I'm Steve Pelletieri, Jr. for iWeather.com and Classic Oldies WMTR.

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7: The WMCRN weather forecast for the evening. Cloudy sky, some showers are possible, then thunderstorms after midnight towards daybreak. Some heavy downpours into the middle 60s by daybreak. Showers and thunderstorms early on Thursday, then could see some sun later in the afternoon. Our temperatures will be warmer into the mid to upper 80s. Slight chance of a shower on Friday, otherwise mostly sunny into the lower 80s. Better weather for Saturday, Sunday, and the holiday Monday, with temperatures only climbing into the mid to upper 70s. I'm Steve Pelletieri, Jr. for iWeather.com and Classic

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4: WMCRN and weather forecast for the evening. Cloudy sky, some showers are possible, then thunderstorms after midnight towards daybreak. Some heavy downpours into the middle 60s by daybreak. Showers and thunderstorms early on Thursday, then could see some sun later in the afternoon. Our temperatures will be warmer into the mid to upper 80s. Slight chance of a shower on Friday, otherwise mostly sunny into the lower 80s. Better weather for Saturday, Sunday, and the holiday Monday, with temperatures only climbing into the mid to upper 70s. I'm Steve Pelletieri, Jr. for iAndWeather.com and Classic Oldies WMTR.

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right, it's not exactly the Rainbow Room. But can you get a cup of coffee, a piece of apple pie, and music by the Chiffons at the Rainbow at this hour? The way you're dressed? I don't think so. 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
1: Good morning, I'm Scott Pringle with the WMTR News Update. New Jersey's already won the U.S. Supreme Court case to allow sports gambling, but now the state's asking the high court to settle whether prediction markets could fall under state gambling laws. New Jersey Attorney General Jennifer Davenport says she filed the petition because the question has divided courts nationwide. Prediction markets have argued they are not gambling operations. Another New York City sports franchise is planting roots in New Jersey. Major League Soccer's NYCFC announced plans to move its minor league franchise, NYCFC 2, to a new stadium near the Middlesex County College in Edison. Governor Mikey Sherrill is applauding the move.
2: This is bigger than soccer. It's a game changer for our kids. It's a game changer for the economy of Middlesex County.
1: The club will start playing there next July and will initially be called New Jersey MLS Next Pro. The FBI investigating a data breach that may have exposed millions of U.S. driver licenses. On Wednesday, the Bureau said it's looking into a new report about a site selling digital scans of millions of driver licenses from people from the U.S. and Canada. President Trump touting Republican victories in this year's primary elections while hosting Republican lawmakers at the White House Wednesday. Trump said he's going to get to work to get the GOP candidate elected in the midterms. And former President Biden is going to attend the 25th anniversary commemoration of the 9/11 terror attacks at Ground Zero. News Nation confirmed that Wednesday.
3: A spokesperson told the network that Biden plans to join the memorial ceremony. News that comes less than a week after White House officials said President Trump would mark the anniversary at the Pentagon rather than in Manhattan. News Nation reports that former Presidents Obama, Clinton, and George W. Bush are also expected at the Ground Zero observance. I'm Tammy Trujillo.
1: Checking sports, Mets beat the Rays 10-4. Yankees took down the Angels 6-3. Your weather, showers and storms throughout the day with a high of 86. Tonight, chance of showers and storms, low 68. I'm Scott Pringle reporting for Classic Oldies WMTR.

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0: President Trump is warning oil executives to bring down gas prices as Americans continue to pay more at the pump. Trump says he warned retailers about price gouging during a meeting earlier in the week. Gas prices in New Jersey have shot up to $4.24 on average for a gallon of regular, according to AAA. That is a 20-cent jump in just 1 week. A stopgap funding bill is temporarily preventing a government shutdown through December 11th. It's been signed by President Trump. The measure, which funds federal agencies through the midterms into early December, cleared the Senate. The NAACP launching a probe into the federal plan to monitor polling places in the midterm elections.
1: The civil rights group says the Department of Justice plans to deploy over 1,000 personnel to polling places across the U.S. this November to monitor for alleged voter fraud. The organization says it filed a Freedom of Information Act request with the Department's Civil Rights Division for a list of all jurisdictions where the department plans to send monitors. I'm Mark Mayfield.
0: Another New York City sports franchise planting roots in New Jersey. Major League Soccer's NYCFC announced plans to move its minor league franchise, NYCFC 2, to a new stadium next to Middlesex County College in Edison. The club will start playing there next July. Congressman Frank Pallone slamming a decision by the White House that would deny New Jersey federal aid following a deadly winter blizzard. Pallone said in a statement that the president is stiffing taxpayers out of $84 million in relief. And President Trump wants to keep the U.S. tourism boom going following the summer's World Cup. Trump says the World Cup added $18 billion to the U.S. economy.
2: Think of it, FIFA, all those years of FIFA, and we did literally five times the numbers of the second most successful FIFA. It's the United States.
0: The U.S. Travel Association reports spending on the U.S. travel rose over 6% from a year earlier in June to $122 billion. In sports, Mets over the Rays 10-4. Yankees beat the Angels 6-3. Weather, showers and storms throughout the day with a high of 86. Tonight, chance of showers and storms, low 68. I'm Scott Pringle reporting for Classic Oldies WMTR.
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0: Thursday morning. Hope you're doing well. We've got a crash and a closure in Mount Olive on Route 206 northbound between Main Street and Drakesdale Road. That's a downed utility pole. You're pushed up the hill to Flanders Netgong Road past the Wawa to rejoin 206 at Drakesdale. Got the Hudson River crossings. Minor delays. Got a good start on Route 80. Earlier accident cleared on 280 westbound by exit 8. And again, NJ Transit trains are looking okay. That's your total traffic update. I'm Bob Williams.
1: Hi, this is meteorologist Steve Pelletieri. We've got some patchy cloud cover to start the day. And it looks like as the day wears on, we'll get into some sunshine as our high temperatures for today range up to the mid to upper 80s. Late day and evening thunderstorms means the frontal system moving through. And some of those thunderstorms could be locally heavy. High temperatures, mid to upper 80s, lows at night back to the mid 60s. The showers end during the evening and some clearing overnight. A Friday looks a little bit better. It'll be mostly sunny, but our highs generally back into the mid 80s. Late day and evening thunder shower chance at 20%. Clear skies at night, 55 to 60. Saturday, Sunday, and Labor Day, Monday, all looking sunny. Each day highs, 70s to near 80 degrees. That is the weather story so far for this morning. I'm meteorologist Steve.
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